0: Meine Musik, meine Stars, mein Radio.
1: Rich girl, she buys her dreams. It's a rich world behind the scenes. Green eyes, they tell it all. The most

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Ain't got no cigarettes, but 2 hours of pushing broom buys a

Instead of making out in someone's eyes, I'm stuck with the booby prize. What a very funny joke. Are you laughing? Now I'm feeling down. I bet you somewhere on the town. And so you